It's like I'm 17 again, peach fuzz on my face. Looking on the case, trying to find a hella chase. Oh my God, I'm on the chase. Chevy, it's getting kinda heavy. Relevant, selling it, dipping away. Time keeps slipping away. Zipping the safe, flipping for pay. Tipping like I'm dripping in paint. Up front, folk, like a leaf, I put the

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2: Jadi kan kita baru renov ruangan ini. 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
0: Buku-buku. 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
2: So, if you can read that, you can read that too.
0: Okay, oh, this yeah. is a story from who, Mas Danang?
1: Yes. This is a story from Alex Warren, yes. Warner Music.

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1: Hey, what's up, Golongde? It's Ralvi. 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I've got you covered. 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

0: 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Jam 1 teng, lunchtime is over, it's time to get back to work. Yang kampus, yang kantor, yang sekolah lagi sekolah, gak dengerin gue sekarang nih kalau muda. Anyways, my name is Ralphie dan gue...
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1: First heartbreak and it was terrible, and I pray that it won't happen again. 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I hope it

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Thank you very much for staying here for the past 4 hours. Nemenin gue di daytime show. Habis ini jam 4 sore ada Genus sama Julio di Tango. 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I'll be back again same time, same place tomorrow. Jam 11 sampai jam 3 sore. Dan buat lo mungkin yang pingin memulai weekendnya lebih cepat di hari Rabu ini, nanti malam di Zodiac, Kenny akan ngelit karaoke jam 9 malam, Road to La La La Fest. So I'll be there and see you. Ravi signing out. See you tomorrow on the daytime show. Bye bye. Happy Wednesday. All the hits, all the vibes on Prambors.

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It's night flight with Captain Ada. Due to bad weather, night flight has been rescheduled. But still, Captain Ada is with you di live TikTok Prambors Radio. So I'll see you di live TikTok, and I'll catch you on the next night flight. Thank you for understanding. I love you.

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It's night flight with Captain Ada. Due to bad weather, night flight has been rescheduled. But still, Captain Ada is with you di live TikTok Prambors Radio. So I'll see you di live TikTok, and I'll catch you on the next night flight. Thank you for understanding. I love you.

It's night flight with Captain Ida. Due to bad weather, night flight has been rescheduled. But still, Captain Ida is with you di live TikTok Prambors Radio. So I'll see you di live TikTok, and I'll catch you on the next night flight. Thank you for understanding. I love you.

It's night flight with Captain Ada. Due to bad weather, night flight has been rescheduled. But still, Captain Ada is with you di live TikTok Prambors Radio. So I'll see you di live TikTok, and I'll catch you on the next night flight. Thank you for understanding. I love you.

It's night flight with Captain Ada. Due to bad weather, night flight has been rescheduled. But still, Captain Ada is with you di live TikTok Prambors Radio. So I'll see you di live TikTok, and I'll catch you on the next night flight. Thank you for understanding. I love you.

It's night flight with Captain Ida. Due to bad weather, night flight has been rescheduled. But still, Captain Ida is with you di live TikTok Prambors Radio. So I'll see you di live TikTok, and I'll catch you on the next night flight. Thank you for understanding. I love you.

It's night flight with Captain Ida. Due to bad weather, night flight has been rescheduled. But still, Captain Ida is with you di live TikTok Prambors Radio. So I'll see you di live TikTok, and I'll catch you on the next night flight. Thank you for understanding. I love you. Night flight with Captain Ida. 1, 2, 3.

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1: It's night flight with Captain Ida. Due to bad weather, night flight has been rescheduled. But still, Captain Ida is with you, the live TikTok Prambors Radio. So I'll see you the live TikTok, and I'll catch you on the next night flight. Thank you for understanding. I love you.
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It's night flight with Captain Ida. Due to bad weather, night flight has been rescheduled. But still, Captain Ida is with you di live TikTok Prambors Radio. So I'll see you di live TikTok, and I'll catch you on the next night flight. Thank you for understanding. I love you.

It's night flight with Captain Ida. Due to bad weather, night flight has been rescheduled. But still, Captain Ida is with you di live TikTok Prambors Radio. So I'll see you di live TikTok, and I'll catch you on the next night flight. Thank you for understanding. I love you.

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Night Flight with Captain Anna.

It's night flight with Captain Ada. Due to bad weather, night flight has been rescheduled. But still, Captain Ada is with you di live TikTok Prambors Radio. So I'll see you di live TikTok, and I'll catch you on the next night flight. Thank you for understanding. I love you.

0: saatnya Si Paling Bola 8 Agustus 2026 nanti. 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

It's night flight with Captain Ida. Due to bad weather, night flight has been rescheduled. But still, Captain Ida is with you di live TikTok Prambors Radio. So I'll see you di live TikTok, and I'll catch you on the next night flight. Thank you for understanding. I love you.

It's night flight with Captain Ida. Due to bad weather, night flight has been rescheduled. But still, Captain Ida is with you di live TikTok Prambors Radio. So I'll see you di live TikTok, and I'll catch you on the next night flight. Thank you for understanding. I love you.

It's night flight with Captain Ada. Due to bad weather, night flight has been rescheduled. But still, Captain Ada is with you di live TikTok Prambors Radio. So I'll see you di live TikTok, and I'll catch you on the next night flight. Thank you for understanding. I love you.

0: It's Night Flight with Captain Ida. Due to bad weather, Night Flight has been rescheduled. But still, Captain Ida is with you di Live TikTok Prambors Radio. So I'll see you di Live TikTok, and I'll catch you on the next Night Flight. Thank you for understanding. I love you.
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It's night flight with Captain Ida. Due to bad weather, night flight has been rescheduled. But still, Captain Ida is with you di live TikTok Prambors Radio. So I'll see you di live TikTok, and I'll catch you on the next night flight. Thank you for understanding. I love you.

It's night flight with Captain Ada. Due to bad weather, night flight has been rescheduled. But still, Captain Ada is with you di live TikTok Prambors Radio. So I'll see you di live TikTok, and I'll catch you on the next night flight. Thank you for understanding. I love you.

It's night flight with Captain Ida. Due to bad weather, night flight has been rescheduled. But still, Captain Ida is with you di live TikTok Prambors Radio. So I'll see you di live TikTok, and I'll catch you on the next night flight. Thank you for understanding. I love you.

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1: Oh boy.

It's night flight with Captain Ada. Due to bad weather, night flight has been rescheduled. But still, Captain Ada is with you di live TikTok Prambors Radio. So I'll see you di live TikTok, and I'll catch you on the next night flight. Thank you for understanding. I love you.

It's night flight with Captain Ida. Due to bad weather, night flight has been rescheduled. But still, Captain Ida is with you di live TikTok Prambors Radio. So I'll see you di live TikTok, and I'll catch you on the next night flight. Thank you for understanding. I love you.

It's night flight with Captain Ida. Due to bad weather, night flight has been rescheduled. But still, Captain Ida is with you di live TikTok Prambors Radio. So I'll see you di live TikTok, and I'll catch you on the next night flight. Thank you for understanding. I love you.

0: still, Captain Ida is with you di live TikTok Prambors Radio. So I'll see you di live TikTok, and I'll catch you on the next night flight. Thank you for understanding. I love you.
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It's night flight with Captain Ida. Due to bad weather, night flight has been rescheduled. But still, Captain Ida is with you di live TikTok Prambors Radio. So I'll see you di live TikTok, and I'll catch you on the next night flight. Thank you for understanding. I love you.

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1: I had my first heartbreak and it was terrible. 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I hope it does.

It's night flight with Captain Ida. Due to bad weather, night flight has been rescheduled. But still, Captain Ida is with you di live TikTok Prambors Radio. So I'll see you di live TikTok, and I'll catch you on the next night flight. Thank you for understanding. I love you. Prambors Radio. It's been

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